too cute. We boxed in, knock it off your bitch booth. 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That make a lot of sense. Do my little two step, then wiggle with it, then wiggle with it, then wiggle with it. Smile for the camera, cause I know I'm slightly off. 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

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What you know about us? 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
2: 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Got a thing for you. 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
3: Yes, sir.
4: It's been a minute, but my niggas, we still in it, and we in it to win it. 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Game the dog, you should have wrote it when you heard it. 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

you just like I'm from Missouri. 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
3: 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Tonight a 3-day celebration. 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

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See, nothing is too much. The Kelly's is too clutch. The richest niggas in any city don't do dust. Might double down on some double laws. Over half a million on some bumper cars. Everything in excess, I can get you access. Put your name on the yacht next to the SS. Never too much like Luther said. 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It's too many, that's too many. 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

0: The face of the brand, the ghost, the secret weapon. 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

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My girlfriend's pregnant too. I'm about to be a father. If I have a daughter, guess what I'ma call her? I'ma name her Bonnie. 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I'm sorry. I had a friend kill himself over some bitch who didn't want him. I know you probably hear this every day, but I'm your biggest fan. I even got the underground shit that you did with Cam. I got a room full of your posters and your pictures, man. I like the shit you did with Rockets too. That shit was bad. Anyways, I hope you get this, man. Hit me back. This is the chat. Who's yours? The biggest fan. 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

still ain't called a roll. 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I ain't mad. I just think it's fucked up you the man to fan. If you didn't want to talk to me outside the concert, you didn't have to. If you could have signed an autograph for Matthew, that's my little brother, man. He's only 6 years old. We waited in the blistering cold for you. 4 hours and you just said no. That's pretty shitty, man. You're like a fucking idol. He wants to be just like you, man. He likes you more than I do. I ain't that mad, though. I just don't like being like you. Remember when we met in Denver? You said if I write to you, you would write back. See, I'm just like you in a way. I never knew my father neither. He used to always cheat on my mom and beat her. I can relate to what you're saying in your song.

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brothers. 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
1: Retrouvez Move sur Instagram et TikTok. I got a million ways to get it. 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
1: Sitting in my ass, quake, should I kill it? 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Hey, let me get my shit off. 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I'm from Westside Bronx. I grew up with the Bay Bay, YG and James. Mayday, mayday, we don't do no acting, we ain't.

stop. Open up shop on you niggas, bitch, spin the block on you niggas, big blood. 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

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That love is for clowns, shawty. 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My mind is a circus, and you my carousel, carousel. The city on fire now, but the light it was in your shell. Feeling lost, take off. I feel nauseous. I should have been cautious, putting you on my thoughts. But fuck it, somebody healing from the shit I've been living through. Love, don't really live in no more. That shit was running through her. My mission now is just money, cause loyalty's really tough. I'm growing into a trope, as I cope, it's really done. I don't really wanna go, but I don't wanna over.

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I'm touring like Tommy John. You throwing me off with this. 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

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See, nothing is too much. The Kelly's is too clutch. The richest niggas in any city don't do just. Might double down on some double laws. Over half a million on some bumper cars. Everything in excess, I can get you access. Put your name on the yacht next to the SS. Never do much like Luther said. So excuse me, miss, like Luther did. Two nannies, that's two misses. I don't change like Michelle, you did. She never hears no, I just grant with you. I know you hope your nigga.

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So I think it's best if I move, turn your house into a home. And if we in a zone, let me lick you on a Tuesday like I love McConan. When I stepped to you, I took three steps back to re-strategize. You started acting different to me. And your heart to resist like scratching an itch. I'm like an old school phone with no battery in it. Me, what's your pin on BBM? And she asked me what I think of BBL. I sent her one emoji to tell her how I felt. Then she sent a voice memo and I said, hell yeah, it's a match. I didn't get BlackBerry curved, I was BlackBerry bold. I got BlackBerry

was free. How many things do I send to your phone in a day? Again, I'm in a sudden BlackBerry crazy. They go, BBM is the wave. And everybody who's who has the right to say that one phrase. What's your BlackBerry pin? Let me add you so I can take you out to lunch. I know I haven't been much, but before screenshots, there was really screen munch. So if you let me grow, I can show you just what. When you hear this song, I can't lie, there's no time. If it's alright, I wanna make you wife before life. No weapon or device against us, self-trust. Even if it's iPhone 5, I sent one emoji to tell her how I felt. Then she sent a voice memo and I said, hell yeah, it's a

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Great Phantom, orange Hermes, seats in it. 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Order me the Branzino with the sweet spinach. 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It's real shit, bro, I mean deep in it. Back to the real, yes, my reality. With my East Coast chick rolling Cali weed.

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survivor. 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Now I'm at Harvard giving lectures and I ain't going to college. 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

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Nice try, sir. That's my perk. 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She listen to me every time I advise her. I spend a meal that ain't even enticing. And she said, Becky, the nursing out of cipher. Got a blush and I ask her why you acting shy for. She got a lip gloss popping in the mirror on the visor. 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

0: can get love like a two of me.
1: I'm down first, it's just LED, you know me. 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A tattoo like high growth is in the pyramid. I got a heels up on the stairs. 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I throw the back end with a wooden marriage. 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Got the code to the station, have to back.

0: The face of the brand, the ghost, the secret weapon. 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You see, cause he know and they know and I know I'm about to smack it out the yard and hit it real hard. I love to play this game, charge it to my credit card. Strikes and curves got him coming out the dugout. 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
1: I play my game on backyard. 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
0: slide
1: on the
0: dance
1: till second. 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

0: 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Big Snoop Dogg. 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
1: She wanna see 6 times G7, blunt gas, but the road's electric. 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Me and Skiller walk in this bitch, you know what it is. 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That motherfucker soft, you ain't gotta tell me it's real. I know I can tell. 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

0: rockin', rockin' like Cool did. 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
3: 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Tonight a 3-day celebration. 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

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Gray Phantom, orange Hermes, sheets in it. 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

to miss the layup. Conversations with my creator about my karma, weighing options is heavy on my shoulders. I know I wanted more. Made my first honey from about the door, standing on my own 2 feet, right in front of the store, put the store. Got all my feelings, then hopped into the car. 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Glock switches full automatic, we watch the world revolve. 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

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Yeah. 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Keep up. 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Fix your face. Ain't my fault they all be jacking. Keep up. Players only.

hustlers, gangsters, bastards, bitch, and y'all me a friend. 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Players only. 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

0: take me a drink to the middle of the street and get to mackin' to this bitch named Sadie. 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

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Over half a million on some bumper cars. Everything in excess, I can get you access. 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
0: Yeah! 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
3: Wait.
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0: Them OGs saying, don't be stressing for a bit. He see a farm girl who wanna have sex in the city. Couple shots in the air, 44 for the 50. 38 special, but she look like 20. I'm a provider, can get what I prescribe her. Friends looking sick when you taste like a diver. 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
2: Radio. 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

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Come 2012, I signed.

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Then I spent $400 on this. 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
1: Blood stains on my nightgowns. 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Great Phantom, orange Hermes, sheets in it. 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
0: 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This for Machiavelli,
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1: This Long Beach crib.
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0: No, it's still West Side. 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

0: 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I love to play this game, charge it to my credit card. 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

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I'm that nigga for real, for real. I used to have bands, but I got letters now. The one after L. You know what that is, you know how to spell. Ain't sending no address, follow me home. You gotta know how to trail. That motherfucker soft, you ain't gotta tell me it's real. I know I can tell. If you stop the music in the club, you gonna hear these bitches yell. She pretty and she paid. 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
1: I don't wanna cause any problems, you're only trying to feed yourself. No, I got what you have that, but you want something else. 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I don't wanna take it all. Like I spent time trying to build, and you just wanna make me fall. I like that, when you say you're gonna hold me down. Just fight back, if you don't feel I'll drown. You said it was over, you

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You're set good like when you add oats to a smoothie. I wanna see your skin. Put your hands on the glass in the condo. Breathe when I hit you with a three-stroke combo. 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I'm trying to give your old team a reason to hate me. You got an aura, I'm feeling it lately. And you're a blessing that I love and appreciate greatly. Outside, you're an angel and classy. Elegant, but I'm trying to turn that nasty. Give me a cuddle, recast me. We can watch anime when I put a bite on your arse.

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Ain't no limit to the things I will buy her. 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She listen to me every time I advise her. I send a mirror, they ain't even enticing. 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She got a lip gloss popping in the mirror on the visor. 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

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My son Joey was born with Down syndrome. His mom hit it first day and never been home. I'm at the hospice watching my pops dying. Same time they play clips of you testifying. Two plots, a cemetery in the landfill. 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Shit crazy. Nobody said it would be this hard. The journey. We winning though like a motherfucker. 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
2: Ooh.
1: Sister Blah Boy, Sister Blah Boy.
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0: Le bien, le mal. 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
1: 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Got the whole vibe, give me things, it might be mush, mush, loser. Flash, that, flash, Terry, flash, Terry, flash, Terry, flash, Terry, flash, Terry, flash, Terry, flash, Terry, flash, Terry, flash, Terry, flash, Terry, flash, Terry, flash, Terry, flash, Terry, flash, Terry, flash, Terry, flash, Terry, flash, Terry, flash, Terry, flash, Terry, flash, Terry, flash, Terry, flash, Terry, flash, Terry, flash, Terry, flash, Terry, flash, Terry, flash, Terry, flash, Terry, flash, Terry, flash, Terry, flash, Terry, flash, Terry, flash, Terry, flash, Terry, flash, Terry, flash, Terry, flash, Terry, flash, Terry, flash, Terry, flash, Terry, flash, Terry, flash, Terry, flash, Terry, flash, Terry, flash, Terry, flash, Terry, flash, Terry, flash, Terry, flash, Terry, flash, Terry, flash, Terry, flash, Terry, flash, Terry, flash, Terry, flash, Terry, flash, Terry, flash, Terry, flash, Terry, flash, Terry, flash, Terry, flash, Terry, flash, Terry, flash, Terry, flash, Terry, flash, Terry, flash, Terry, flash, Terry, flash, Terry, flash, Terry, 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

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The racks on Shaq, but I'm not like Stephen A. Niggas don't chat these days. 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I'm stacking it, tracking it, now he's jacking it. 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I'm dropping you niggas just wait. 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
1: If you want a G6 on G7, blow gas, but the roads are electric. 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

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Nobody said it would be this hard. The journey. We winning though like a motherfucker. It's the infamous. T-E-R-R-O-R. 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

0: playing fantasy lawsuits. 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
1: Iconic Move. 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Sur Move.
0: Yeah, it's the return of the wild style fashion. It's smashing hits, making hard to adapt to this. Put pizzazz and jazz in this, the cash in this, massive this, blast it to make a clap to this. DJs throw on cuts and obey the crowd. Just bump the volume up and play it loud. Hip hop's embedded. Before I said I wouldn't let it, but me and the microphone is still magnetic. Straight off the top, I knew I'd be forced to rock. Dance floor to stop, spot scorching hot. Open, I open. Rockin' my law seminars, massages, the bar.

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Thought patterns are played on turns and rubs. Equations are drawn up in paisley form. Mike, stay warm, my flow is daisy on. Keep it the Nautilus, you stay distant. 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And take a token, metal planes start floating. Hot signs are smoking, out the fools call token. Product is hypnotic, it's soaking, it's still smoking. Showing better stains and grams of amphetamine. 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Look at the mic is loud and the volume pumping. Other moves.

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Ain't no limit to the things I will buy her. 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She listen to me every time I advise her. I spend a meal that ain't even enticing. 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She got a lip gloss popping in the mirror on the visor. 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

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But after then, we can shine like jewelry. 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I told her back in, we're gonna be married. 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And a bunch of more kids I cherish. 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Got the code to the station, she don't have to.

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I'm from Westside Bronx. I grew up with the Bay Bay, YG and Gang. Mayday, mayday.

your tips in the block on your niggas, big blood. 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

0: 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Uptown, let me see them. I'm calling you for the 6-5s and the BM. Heads get you deep, you put them in the mausoleum. And shit, don't start jumping till after 12 p.m. Ignorant minds are free em. If you're tired of the same old every day, you will agree em. The most obligated, hard and R-rated. Slated to be the best, I must confess, star made it. Some might even say the song is sexist, because I ask the girls to rub on the breasts. Whether you're riding a train or a Lexus, this is for either or rollies, it's our messages. Wicked like exorcist, this is the joint. You're holding up the wall and you're missing the point. Get the fuck up. Simon says, get the fuck up. Throw your hands in the sky. The rock is in the back, shooting crash now, what's up? Girls, rub on your city. I said, rub on your city. New York City, pretty committee, pity the fool that act shitty. In the midst of the calm, the witty. New Jerusalem, get the fuck up. Shaolin, get the fuck up. Long Isle, get the fuck up. Worldwide, get the fuck up.
1: Yeah. Hey.
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0: The face of the brand, the GOAT, the secret weapon. I deal big ball and keep stepping. See, when I get to the plate, the center fielder backs way up and put his back on the gate. Because he know and they know and I know I'm about to smack it off the yard and hit it real hard. I love to play this game, charge it to my credit card. Strikes and curves, got him coming out the dugout. Kentucky with the Louisville slugger. I shrug the dirt off my shoulders, gloves on my face. 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

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The time we had was good, but I tried, it didn't help. My mind is a circus, and you my kerosene carousel. The city on fire now, but the lighter was in your shell. Feeling lost, take off, I feel nauseous. I could have been cautious, putting you on my songs. But fuck it, somebody healing from the shit I've been living through. The don't really live here no more, that shit was running through her. My mission now is just money, cause loyalty's really tough. I'm growing into a trope as I cope, is this really done? I don't really wanna go, but I don't wanna overstay.

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4: 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Trial, tribulation, but I know God. 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

That's a dead game. 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Nigga, when we rollin', rollin', rollin', rollin' block down.

it as soon as I pop it. They come to scoop me up at LAX and I hop in. And when it comes to bad bitches, you know I got them. Some from Long Beach, some from Watson, from Compton. You know a nigga wanna see how Kelly girls freak off. After that 5-hour flight from New York, I start spitting shit.

See, nothing is too much. The Kellys is too clutch. 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Might double down on some double laws. Over half a million on some buffer cars. Everything in excess, I can get you access. Put your name on the yacht next to the SS. Never too much like Luther said. So excuse me, miss, like Luther did. It's too many, that's too many. I don't change back, but she don't do this. She never hears no, I just grant wishes. I know you hope your nigga.

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Your pleats are wet, you're rubbing your back and touching your neck. 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
0: See how I'm
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